it's hard to say that I'd rather stay awake when I'm asleep, because my dreams are bursting at the seams.

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While we were apart, I was human too.

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Yes. 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

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Both kids are good, the mom

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Uh-huh. You can't leave cause your heart is there. But you can't stay cause you've been somewhere else. You can't cry cause you look

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1: Yeah, I'd like to make another withdrawal.
0: Again?
1: Yeah, again.
0: Well, as you know by now, there is a substantial penalty for early withdrawal.

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That's not it either. 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There it is. No, that's red. Mine was black. And that's Watts, California, but no. No, that's not it.

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Catch that old fastest train I see. 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